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1: Chandler Moore with the number 19 song, It's God, I'm Just Grateful, here on the Weekend Top 20 Countdown. Are you one of them Instagram people? Hey, we are too, here at the Countdown. We'd love to follow you there, share photos and all that good stuff. You'll find us on Instagram under the name The Weekend Top 20 Countdown. Well, this last week we sat down with Tasha Layton, and Tasha talked to us about her musical journey and the path that's led her to where she is right now. Listen.
2: I decided to go to seminary because I remembered that I'd given my life to ministry when I was 13 and moved to California. Didn't know anybody, didn't have a place to stay really, or a car or anything. God provided everything I needed, and I went to seminary. I worked at a church as a worship pastor for about 4 years. And then after that, did a stint on American Idol. It was totally kind of a random thing that happened. I never set out to do that, but it was a lot of fun. And I left that experience going, there was something about that felt really natural to me. And so then I ended up singing backup for Katy Perry for 4 years, which was a wild ride in and of itself. And at the end of that season with Katy, I just missed singing songs that directly connected people to God. I missed leading worship. I missed serving in the church. And I just knew that season was coming to an end. And so I moved to Nashville and I started writing. And here we are now.
1: Sharing the story behind her musical journey, including performances on American Idol that took her all the way to the Hollywood round. That's Tasha Layton there. Thank you, Tasha. And speaking of Tasha, she's up next with Meet Me in the Valley.
3: Number 18.

The latest from Tasha Layton is called Meet Me in the Valley. It's number 18 on the Weekend Top 20 Countdown. On last week's countdown, Peter Burden was in the number 3 spot with Where Would I Be?

0: West. Will he make it 3 weeks in a row at number one? We'll hang in there with us and we'll find out together here on The Countdown. We're coming up. We got the top 17 songs for you. And Megan Woods is here to share the story behind a brand new song of hers called Heaven Down Here. It's our future hit and we'll play it for you next on The Weeknd Top 20 Countdown.
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2: This is the Weeknd Top 20 Countdown. I'm Kurt Wallace hanging out with you as we celebrate the start of summer and the longest day of the year. I don't know about you, but I love the longer days. More light. How about you? And in Proverbs 10, we're told, he who gathers crops in summer is a prudent son. So come on, let's be prudent, right? And make the most of summer and the days ahead of us. Can't wait. And I can't wait for this either. The next song on the Weeknd Top 20 Countdown is from Bay Turner. 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
0: Now, let's take a look at a song that we think may be a future hit someday here on the countdown. This weekend, it's a brand new song from Megan Woods. The song is called Heaven Down Here. And Megan stopped by recently and shared the story behind that song with us.
2: Heaven Down Here came from looking at the world around us and feeling that ache that so many of us carry right now. We may be more connected than ever, but so many of us still feel alone, overwhelmed, and homesick for something that this world can't give us. Heaven Down Here is a cry for the presence of Jesus in the middle of all of it. It's a prayer for the Holy Spirit to come near, for God's will to be done, and for His kingdom to come on earth as it is in heaven.
0: Thank you, Megan. Megan Woods there. Her song is called Heaven Down Here, and it's our choice for this week's future hit on the Weekend Top 20 Countdown. Take a listen.

0: Your future hit on the weekend top 20 countdown is called Heaven Down Here. That is Megan Woods. And if you'd like to tell us what you think of Megan's brand new song, log on to our website and tell us at weekendtop20countdown.com. All right, let's get back to the countdown with Carly Ann Taylor. She's up next with Why Should I Worry?
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0: A new song from a new artist, Carly Ann Taylor. That's Why Should I Worry? It's number 16 on the weekend Top 20 Countdown. Okay, still to come here on the countdown, it's the top 15 songs in the country, and Rachel James is back with the latest in Christian music news. 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
4: If you believe in Christ, if you place your faith in Him as your only hope, you are a child of God. 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
4: Everyone who believes that Jesus is the Christ has been born of God, and everyone who loves the Father loves whoever has been born of Him. This is not a metaphor or a figure of speech. When we are awakened to the truths of the gospel and place our faith in Jesus, we have new life. We are born again, as Jesus explained to Nicodemus in John chapter 3. Now, this is such familiar language that we have lost the weirdness of it. But Nicodemus understood how unfathomably odd this is. Can I enter a second time into my mother's womb, he asks? Of course not. But by the power of Christ's work on the cross and the enlivening of the Holy Spirit, we are truly born again. In Christ, we are dead to sin and alive to God. We are crucified with Christ, and we now walk in newness of life. All this is a description of new life in Christ, being born again as children of God. That is who and what you are today, Christian.
5: 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For his books and resources, visit WPER.org.
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1: Thank you so much for joining us here on the Weeknd Top 20 Countdown. I'm Kurt Wallace. I hope you're enjoying your Father's Day weekend. Happy Father's Day to you, daddies. In Psalm 127, the writer says, "Children are a heritage from the Lord, offspring a reward from him. Like arrows in the hands of a warrior are children born in one's youth. Blessed is the man whose quiver is full of them." Quiver, that's kind of fun to say. 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Now it's back to the countdown we go with Pat Barrett. He's up next with I've Got a Fire.
0: Number 15.

0: So good. Pat Barrett, I've Got a Fire. It's number 15 on the Weekend Top 20 Countdown. 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And speaking of that Facebook page, this week we got a note from Nancy Hoover Smith from Michigan, who sent us a note in response to our poll question, when do you feel closest to God? And Nancy said, worship, followed by time out in nature he made for us to enjoy. How true is that, Nancy? God did good, didn't he? We appreciate you reaching out to us, and we're glad you're one of our friends on Facebook. 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Now we're back to the countdown with the dynamic duo of Caleb and John. This is their song, Finished.
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2: Torrin Wells has released the official music video for Breathe On It, and this one carries a lot of weight. The video follows a child raised in a household with domestic violence into adulthood. And when he starts to see those same patterns emerging in his own life, he has a moment of clarity and chooses to break the cycle for the sake of his family. It's a powerful watch, and Torrin partnered with the National Domestic Violence Hotline to bring it to life. If the video moves you, or you know someone who needs support, you can find resources at thehotline.org. Breathe On It has been out for a few months now and has already crossed 6 million streams. So clearly it's connecting with people in a real way. The song is the title track from Torrin's fourth studio album, which also features collaborations with Phil Wickham, Holvey, and Elevation Worship, among others. You can find the Breathe On It video now on YouTube. I'm Rachel James with Music News.
0: Thank you, Rachel. 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And we're back to the countdown. Josiah Queen, he's up next with his song, Demons.
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0: It's Demons with a small D from Josiah Queen. It's the number 13 song on the weekend top 20 countdown. I'm Kurt Wallace. Coming up, we got the 12 biggest songs in the country for you, and we'll find out the results of last week's online poll about when you feel closest to God. Doing what? Okay, so we'll find out what that poll result is coming up next on the Weekend Top 20 Countdown. Stay with us.
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0: Okay, we're back to the Weekend Top 20 Countdown. I'm your host, Kurt Wallace. As we put the finishing touches on spring and officially kick off the summer season, for some of us, summer has already felt summerish, right? In Genesis 8, the writer says, "While the earth remains, seed time and harvest, and cold and heat, and summer and winter, and day and night shall not cease." And that's a good thing. Hey, our Weekend Top 20 Countdown toll-free comment lines available for your phone call now at 888-295-SHOW. And with America's 250th birthday just around the corner, we're asking you to call in and share your thoughts on Freedom, the upcoming July 4th celebration, or even one of your favorite Christian artists' rendition of a patriotic song. And this past week, Sherry from Urbana, Illinois, listening to WBGL there in Urbana, called in to share her thoughts on the big celebration coming up.
25: Hi, I just got out of church at the Vineyard Church in Urbana, Illinois. My name is Sherry, by the way, and love your show. You were asking on what the 250th birthday of America meant to me, and I was at the 1976 celebration here in Champaign, and I'm a big patriot. I mean, I love America. I love what we stand for. I love that we were founded as a Christian republic, and I'm just really looking forward to celebrating 250 years. Thank you.
0: Oh, that's great. Thank you, Sherry, for calling in to share your thoughts on patriotism and our country's roots as a Christian republic. Hey, I remember the bicentennial as well. I think I was in sixth or seventh grade, and I had just broke my right arm. And my mom made me and my sisters these 1776 outfits. So I was like in a puffy shirt and kind of the knickers pants. And it looked like I had been in battle or something with a broken arm. Anyway, like you, I'm excited about the 250th anniversary. And if you'd like to share your story with us, just like Sherry from Urbana, please call us anytime 24/7 at 888-295 and the word show. Now we're back to the countdown with We the Kingdom and Rescue Me.
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0: Rescue Me from We the Kingdom. 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And when we asked you last time, when do you feel closest to God? 5% of you answered church. 9% said fellowship. 17% replied reading the word. 28% responded when I'm in prayer. And a big 41% of you feel closest to God during worship. And now on this week's poll, we'd like to know this. First of all, happy Father's Day weekend. And we want to know what your favorite kind of Father's Day present is to give or to receive. Is it tech gifts, you know, like the fancy stuff, phones or some electronic thing? Sports or outdoor equipment, t-shirt or clothes, dinner and quality time, or maybe just a world's best dad mug? All those things sound good to me. Let us know what you think, though, at WeekendTop20Countdown.com. Now we're back to the countdown. Jamie McDonald is up next with Ain't No Way.
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0: So my church choir director was also an English teacher, and she would not have liked Jamie McDonald's title, Ain't No Way. I'm just saying. It works for Jamie, though. And it comes in at number 11 on the weekend Top 20 Countdown. Jamie, you better hope Mrs. Martz is not listening. I'm just saying. I'm Kurt Wallace. Thanks for listening to The Countdown this weekend. Coming up, we got your top 10 favorite songs on our way to the number one song in the country. And Rachel James is back with more Christian music news when we return to the second half of The Weeknd Top 20 Countdown.
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0: Hey, all you dads and moms and kids and grandmas and grandpas, aunt and uncles, all of you, thank you for spending part of your Father's Day weekend right here on the Weeknd Top 20 Countdown. Happy Father's Day, by the way. And in the book of Proverbs, we're told to start children off in the way they should go, and even when they are old, they will not turn from it. That's good news. Each week, the Weeknd Top 20 Countdown is heard on some great radio stations all over North America, like our friends in Tulsa, Oklahoma, at 94.1 KXOJ, the home of some pretty good fathers there on the radio, including Dave, who does the morning show, Kevin Davis, who does the afternoons, and also Bob Michaels, who's the boss there. Happy Father's Day weekend to all you guys. Thank you, KXOJ. And also in West Michigan on Joy Radio, the home of Tommy and Brooke in the morning. Tommy, another one of those dads there at Joy. And Jeremy and Amanda in the afternoon. Let's hear it for Father Jeremy, too. Congratulations. Thank you guys so much for being a part of the Weeknd Top 20 family. And here we go, kicking off the top 10 this weekend with Zach Williams and Wait For Me.
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0: Zach Williams, Wait For Me. It's number 10 on the weekend Top 20 Countdown. I'm Kurt Wallace, and this weekend I thought it would be fun to celebrate some dads who taught us a lot, even though they lived on television. Okay, there was Andy Taylor, right? From the Andy Griffith Show. Old Andy proved that you could solve just about anything with patience and a fishing pole. Ward Cleaver, Beaver's dad, he always reminded us that being a dad meant showing up, even when the beaver kept messing things up. Mike Brady from the Brady Bunch somehow raised 6 kids with 1 bathroom. I mean, come on, that's a miracle there. Howard Cunningham from Happy Days, he gave Richie wisdom, support, and somehow survived Fonzie hanging around the house all the time. Herman Munster from the Munsters, yeah, he may have looked scary, but underneath all that Frankenstein hardware and the bolts coming out his neck, old Herman was just one soft-hearted dad. And today, we have a whole new generation of dads, like Bandit from Bluey. Come on, you know Bluey, right, the cartoon? If you've watched that show, you know Bandit is setting the bar awfully high for dads everywhere. He's a super dad. Different decades, different families, but the same story. Because, you know, great dads aren't perfect. They love, they laugh, they sacrifice, and they keep showing up. So whether your dad was more Andy Taylor, Herman Munster, or maybe a little bit of Bandit mixed with Mike Brady, we want to wish all the dads out there a happy Father's Day from the weekend Top 20 Countdown. Now let's get back to the countdown before I have to turn this car around. And up next, it's Elevation Worship with Chandler Moore and Chris Brown. This is Alleluia.
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0: Hallelujah from Elevation Worship along with Chandler Moore and Chris Brown. It's number 9 on the Weekend Top 20 Countdown.
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2: Tiffany Hudson has a new single out, and if you know her voice from Elevation Worship or Elevation Rhythm, you know this one is worth your time. The song is called Fire in My Bones, and it's exactly what the title suggests, a revival anthem. Tiffany described it as being about becoming so transformed by the presence of Jesus that you simply can't stay silent. And she said her prayer is that it stirs boldness in believers and reminds us that when God's Spirit moves, we're called to go and make Him known. It's the latest preview of her upcoming live worship album, When You're in the Room, which arrives on June 26th. The album was recorded during Elevation Church's Presence Nights. Tiffany said her goal with the project wasn't simply to sing about God, but to truly know Him. That intention comes through in everything she's released from it so far. Fire in My Bones is out now on all streaming platforms. Go check it out and mark your calendar for When You're in the Room next Thursday.
0: 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He's up next with Lift Me Up.
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0: Love that song. Lift Me Up, Blessing Offer. It's number 8 this week on the Weekend Top 20 Countdown. Okay, stay with us here on the countdown because the top 7 songs in the country are coming up. Andrew Rip is here to share his thoughts on following God's leading, and we'll hear a special song feature from Michael W. Smith. 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
0: Hey, we're glad you're listening this weekend for the best Christian songs in the country on the Weekend Top 20 Countdown. I'm your host, Kurt Wallace. And just like that, a new season has arrived with the summer solstice. 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And now we're up to the latest from Andrew Rip, who talked to us about following God's leading, even when it doesn't seem clear cut.
7: The majority of my life was searching. And even when you find the Lord, let's be honest, still quite a journey of like, how do I navigate this? Like, how do I even know it's your voice opening this door or telling me to turn here, you know? But sometimes for me, I don't know if you're anything like me in this, but like God will often say, I want you to turn left. And it looks like there's a wall right there. You're like, okay, you just got to keep walking in faith that that thing is going to open up somehow. And, over time I've come to realize that there's never been one of those walls I've walked into and bounced off of when he's the one leading me. Mm-hmm. However, I'm really grateful for the walls I bounced off of that weren't him leading me, because I don't want to enter into a space. I've lived a lot of my life in a space I wasn't supposed to be in. Mm-hmm. Just by kicking doors down, like fighting into rooms, not taking no for an answer. I mean, there's something great about having resilience, but wisdom says, hey, you know, there's a time for that. Let's make sure you're on the path that the Lord has for you. And then we kick into resilience in regards to going after him, not going after what I want. That was the big difference for me.
0: Andrew Rip says that even when it seems difficult, God will bless us when we follow his path. Thanks, Andrew. And speaking of Andrew Rip, he's up next with I'd Do It Again.
1: Number 7.

Andrew Rip has the number 7 song this weekend. It's I Do It Again on the Weekend Top 20 Countdown. And with America's 250th birthday just around the corner, we're playing some patriotic songs to help lift our spirits for the upcoming 4th of July celebration. And following the events on September 11th, 2001 in New York, Washington, D.C., and Pennsylvania, the country watched as those three firefighters raised the American flag in the aftermath at Ground Zero. Remember that? Well, it was just around that time that Michael W. Smith had just released a worship album and was starting to compile songs for his second worship album. When President George W. Bush reached out to Michael and suggested that he write a song to lift up the country. So, Michael focused on the symbolism of our American flag and created a song to celebrate the resilience of the American spirit. That song that he wrote after being asked to do so by the president was this one here. It's Michael W. Smith, and There She Stands.

0: There She Stands from Michael W. Smith. It's our special patriotic song as we get closer to celebrating the 250th anniversary of the United States of America. And if you'd like to share your story about our country or maybe about the 250th anniversary coming up, call this number right now, 888-295-SHOW. That's our comment line. It's 888-295 and the word show. Love it. Love this one, too. Phil Wickham, he's up next with Homesick for Heaven.
1: Number six.

0: 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Phil Wickham with the number 6 song on the weekend Top 20 Countdown. I'm Kurt Wallace. Coming up, we got the 5 biggest songs in the country for you. And Paul, in the book of Ephesians, says that there's something you kids need to do that is right. I'll share what that is coming up next here on the weekend Top 20 Countdown.
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1: Welcome back. I'm Kurt Wallace. You are listening to the Weekend Top 20 Countdown. I hope you're having a great Father's Day weekend. You know, Sunday is the longest day of the year, so there's more daylight to honor your dad with, and I think that's pretty cool. Happy Father's Day to all you dads. And in his letter to the Ephesians, Paul says, "Children, obey your parents in the Lord, for this is right. Honor your father and mother, which is the first commandment with a promise, so that it may go well for you and that you may enjoy long life on the earth. Fathers, do not exasperate your children. Instead, bring them up in the training and instruction of the Lord." Now we're back to the countdown, kicking off the top five with CeCe Winans and Worthy of It All.
0: Number 5.

0: absurdity of it all from CC Wannins. It's number 5 here on the Weekend Top 20 Countdown. 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

0: 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Elevation Rhythm and Washed. It's the number 4 song on the Weekend Top 20 Countdown. And we're back to the countdown with the top 3 this weekend. Mercy Me kicks that off with Make It Well.
1: Number 3.

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0: Mercy Me, Make It Well, the number three song on the weekend Top 20 Countdown. All right, stay with us here on the countdown. We're getting closer and closer. 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
0: Welcome back to the Weekend Top 20 Countdown. The number one song in the country is just around the corner. I'm Kurt Wallace. But before we get there, we got to play the number two song. And this weekend, it's from Peter Burton, Where Would I Be?
1: Number two.

0: Where Would I Be? Peter Burton lands in the number two spot on the weekend top 20 countdown. And before we hear the number one song in the country, we'll turn back to our Facebook page where Trend Myers from Illinois sent us a note in response to our poll question, when do you feel closest to God? And Trenda said, definitely during worship. 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And on this Father's Day weekend, we talked with Matthew West, and we asked Matthew to share a fond memory that he recalls with his dad.
1: I had an experience with my dad that automatically jumps close to the top of my fond memories of time spent with my dad, and that was, as a child, my dad took me to Wrigley Field all the time. We would go see the Chicago Cubs play. We would even go see the Chicago White Sox play. And fast forward to my adult years, I was invited back to Wrigley Field to sing the national anthem for the Chicago Cubs game. And so it was sort of coming full circle. Instead of my dad taking me to the game, I got to take my dad to the game, and I got to sing the national anthem, and it was definitely a proud moment for both father and son. You know, we're there with our Cubs hat, and then I got to stand up and sing the anthem. It was a pretty great memory that I think we'll always cherish.
0: After a lot of father-son memories attending ball games at Wrigley Field, Matthew West was excited to return with his dad as an adult and have a chance to sing the national anthem there at Wrigley Field. How cool is that? Thank you, Matthew and Joe, his dad. And speaking of Matthew, he's up next here on the countdown with the number one song in the country now for 3 weeks in a row. It's Matthew West and Good.
2: Number one.

0: That song right there is good enough to be the number one song in the country now for 3 weeks in a row. It's Matthew West and Good on the Weekend Top 20 Countdown. Way to go, Matthew. And there you have it, the 20 songs at the top of your playlist. 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The Weekend Top 20 Countdown is produced by Jason Burrows. Our executive producers are a couple of fathers, Ken Farley and Brandon Ribar. The show is written by Wes Shatler, who's a daddy. And how about this? His daughter, Katie Shatler Hanskinek. And Rachel James is always here with the latest in Christian music news. Next week, we'll do it all again. And I hope you'll join us as we count down the top 20 Christian songs in America. Until then, from the Wallace household, I'm Kurt Wallace. Can't wait to see my kiddies this weekend as we celebrate Father's Day. And I hope you'll make a difference in someone's life this week during our celebration of Father's Day and the start of summer 2026. God bless you, and we'll talk to you next week.
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You're encouraging WPER. Hi, I'm Amy. Thanks so much for hanging out with me tonight. I hope you've had a relaxing weekend and a wonderful Father's Day. And whether you spent the day celebrating your dad or another father figure in your life, I hope it was filled with some really special moments and that you made some lasting memories. And if you're like me and your father's no longer this side of heaven, I hope your day was filled with the sweet memories of the time that you did share with your dad. Sometimes it's the stories and those memories that we carry in our hearts that help keep our loved ones close to us. Up next, we've got My God Is Still the Same by Sanctus Real on Your Encouraging WPER.

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1: I think the radio station's wonderful, and it helps me a lot. 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

You're encouraging WPER. Hi, I'm Amy. My friend Kathy sent this psalm to me the other day, Psalm 59:16, and it says, "But I will sing of your strength. In the morning, I will sing of your love, for you are my fortress, my refuge in times of trouble." In the dark of night, surrounded by his enemies, David made that choice, "But I will sing." In that moment, he turned from fear to faith. Now, he wasn't denying his circumstances. He was deciding that they wouldn't have the final word. He celebrated not what God would do, but who God already was. God is his strength, his love, his refuge. When all other foundations shake, there remains this unmovable truth. The God who was faithful yesterday is worthy of our song today. I hope you'll sing along, because up next, we've got "I Can Only Imagine" by Mercy Me on your encouraging WPER.

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1: Not everyone grew up knowing a father, and many more had a great dad, but they won't see him again this side of heaven. This Father's Day, let's take a moment to pray for dads and families all around us. Your encouraging WPER.

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1: I've been listening to you guys since you pretty much started. It's positive and it's just uplifting, and I need that.

It's Hallelujah Anyway by Rend Collective on your encouraging WPER. You know those sounds of your childhood? They just kind of resonate with you and you would recognize them anywhere. Well, I'm sitting at my desk the other day and I hear one of those sounds and I'm listening intently and I'm like, there's no way. But I'm fairly certain that that's an ice cream truck. Sure enough, I run to the door and I look out the window and there in the parking lot of the WPER studios is the ice cream truck. I was so excited. So I did what any respectable adult would do. I grabbed some money and I went out there and I bought an ice cream. It took me back to my childhood, hot summer day. The ice cream truck pulls into the neighborhood. The kids are lined up, although in this instance, it was the adults lined up. And it just was such a precious memory for me. And you know what? You are never too old to be a kid and run and get an ice cream cone. Next up, we've got Homesick for Heaven by Phil Wickham on your encouraging WPER.

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2: Should have been long gone now, yeah. Should damn be living.

You're encouraging WPER. I'm Amy, and we would love to be that somebody that is praying for you. 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We have a prayer wall there that has hundreds of prayer warriors that will come alongside and pray with you. Next up, we've got Even Then by Micah Tyler on your encouraging WPER.

He can't pass up a chance to make a dad joke because he always loves to make you smile. Celebrating all the silly dads this Father's Day, you're encouraging WPER.

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That is a new one by Leanna Crawford. Thank God on your encouraging WPER. Hi, I'm Amy. Thankfulness is more powerful than we often realize. There's times when we thank God for what he's done in our lives, for those answered prayers, for the healings. But there's times when we thank God for the no. We thank God for not giving us what we thought we wanted, what we thought we needed. There's times that we have to realize that his best for us is no. And gratitude is not just a response to God's goodness in our life. It's one of the ways that he actually transforms us. And it changes our perspective from what things aren't to what they are. It reminds us of where our hope actually comes from. And that's Jesus Christ. What a great reminder in this next song by Crowder. All of our hope is, in fact, in Jesus. Here on your encouraging WPER.

0: How is God moving through the music? Just take a listen.
1: I love you guys, and you guys do a good job every day. It wakes you up in the morning, and something you guys say or do makes that person's day. It's just what they needed to hear.

Peter Burton on your encouraging WPER. Hey, I'm Amy. Thanks so much for hanging out with me tonight. Dwayne was sharing the other day about disconnecting while on vacation. He had gone out of town to visit his parents, and when he got back, he was completely overwhelmed with all of these emails. And he said, if I had just taken a couple of minutes while I was out of town, I could have cleared some of those up and I wouldn't have been so bombarded when I got back. I am the complete opposite. I literally disconnect. I take my watch off. I don't check my messages. I don't post on social media. It's a standing joke around here with the team that anybody heard from Amy? Because I am literally MIA. And I think that we need that in a society environment that we are so connected all the time. I think it's important to be where your feet are. I hope you're taking some time this summer to do just that, to put aside all the connections, all the responsibilities, and be in the present. Next up, we have House of the Lord by Phil Wickham on your encouraging WPER.

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Happy Father's Day from your encouraging WPER.

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1: I have like bumper stickers that are 20 plus years old. 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

You're encouraging WPER. 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

0: You're encouraging WPER. Hey, I'm Amy. Thanks so much for hanging out with me tonight. I hope that you had a great time. I know that I sure did. I'm going to leave you with this. My friend Kara shared this with me, and I have to admit, it hurt my heart a little bit because my daughter is 19. It is her last summer as a teenager. It says, one day you'll realize you only get one summer with your baby, 2 summers with your toddler, 9 summers with your child, 6 summers with your teenager. The years are fewer than they seem, my friend. I hope that you are making the most of these summer days and summer nights with your kids and with your family. Have a great rest of your night. Next up, we have Faithfully by Toby Mac on your encouraging WPER.
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1: In Isaiah 43:19, God says, "Behold, I am doing a new thing." That's a powerful promise of renewal. It's time to reset your faith as God creates new paths for your life. 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

0: Romans 8 verse 15 says, we have received the spirit of adoption as sons and daughters.
1: A moment with WPER chaplain Barnabas Piper.
0: At the moment of conversion, the moment we are saved, even if we can't precisely define when that moment was, we receive the Holy Spirit. This is the presence of Christ in us, the power of God in us, the sustainer of new life in us. And this Spirit is the Spirit of adoption as sons. What does this mean? It means that we move from rebellion to affection and allegiance towards God. Instead of opposing God and resenting Him, we love Him and follow Him. The Holy Spirit moves us to love Him as our Father and His people as our siblings. It means that the Spirit gives us assurance that we are born again, that we are part of God's family, that He does love us as sons and daughters. Multiple times, the Apostle Paul writes about the Holy Spirit being a guarantee or a seal on our lives, a deposit that ensures that we are saved and loved and part of this new family. So the Holy Spirit ministers to our hearts to assure us that we are God's children. And it means that the Spirit changes us and moves us to live in the manner of this new family. Before the Lord saves us, we resemble a different family, one that is against God and opposed to Christ. But when we are saved, the Holy Spirit begins to change us so that we have a family resemblance and reflect our Heavenly Father and honor Him. This is what it means to have received the Spirit of adoption and that we are now children of God.
1: Author, speaker, Barnabas Piper is a pastor at Emmanuel Nashville. For his books and resources, visit WPER.org.

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1: So I've been listening with the LGL station for about the last 5-6 years now. I've just really enjoyed the music. You know, when I'm listening to it, I can feel God's presence. When I'm in a very bad mood or very down about something, it just kicks me right out of it.

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for a fresh start after hardship, failure, or feeling stuck? 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
1: 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And then everything is fine. I'm all better after that.
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1: Are you striving to get ahead? 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

0: Sometimes a reset is as simple as sitting back down around the table with the people who still matter. You're encouraging WPER.
1: Should have been long gone now, yeah. Should damn be living.

0: be prayer.
1: So glad you're joining us early, starting your day, your week with your encouraging WPER.
2: Yeah, we are. We're Eric and Heather, and we love not only to hang out with you, but to be a praying friend for you.
1: We love to pray for you. We believe in the power of prayer. We know it changes things. If there's a way we can pray for you, let us know.
2: Oh, please. You are always welcome to call 877-859-9737. There's a prayer wall at WPER.org, which you can also get through the app. Or you can always text us through the WPER app. That comes right into the studio. And man, a woman that I had been texting back and forth with through the app about sinus surgeries, and she's had several, I've had several, kind of bonding over that the sounds, Virginia Sinus Surgery Club.
1: Any surgery is involved, but that seems more involved because, you know.
2: Well, my sweet friend here has some neck issues, and she's supposed to get an injection in her neck.
1: Oh, stop. I don't need details.
2: She just texted this morning
1: she
2: leaned over and did something to her lower back.
1: Oh.
2: And she said it is so painful that she's trying to get an MRI. And you know what happens?
1: Yeah.
2: You know, you go to the doctor and they say, we need more testing. And then you got to wait for the testing.
1: Well, they got to find an appointment for you. And
2: right?
1: It's days or weeks later.
2: Exactly. And so she just asked for prayer that not only that she could stand up again, but that she could get an appointment and some relief soon.
1: We will be praying. We want to pray for you. We just got to know how.

0: music, just take a listen.
1: Praise God for y'all. If it wasn't for y'all, my days wouldn't be happy. The way that God lets you inspire my heart at the very time I need to hear, all the songs that you guys play are just so beautiful. I'm telling you, y'all are all so precious. Y'all are our family.

0: When you get up in the morning, maybe you check your socials, you know, hit a few likes.
1: Sure.
0: Make some comments.
1: Mm-hmm.
0: Maybe one of your stops is to the WPER socials.
1: Oh, we hope it is.
0: Particularly in the summer, we were encouraging you. And we know summer's busy.
1: Very.
0: You got a lot going on.
1: Mm-hmm.
0: But I've yet to see any vacation pics. Now, maybe I missed a few. I don't know. But
1: I don't know. Maybe you did. Maybe you were sending them through the WPER app.
0: However you want to send them, through the app, email. We just love living vicariously through you as you go about this summer, wherever it is you're vacationing. So if you want to share those, you can do that a lot of different ways.

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1: Ever hear a song on your encouraging WPER and think, I needed that today? 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

0: Deanna Crawford. It's called Thank God on Your Encouraging WPER. Hey, you're up with Eric and Heather.
1: Think about this. How many times you went to him in prayer about something, whether it's like a job or a relationship or something in your future. And at this moment, you're living at least one of the prayers that you used to pray.
0: Oh, yeah. The reality of that, right?
1: Mm-hmm.
0: You pray about something for so long, and then you almost forget that this is what I prayed for.
1: Yes.

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0: I hope you feel God's presence this morning as you listen to your encouraging WPER. Hey, my name's Eric. This is Heather.
1: Hi. We are honored to share part of the morning with you and just do life with you.
0: Yeah, to be here to encourage you each and every day at WPER. Thank you for making that possible.
1: And it's no secret that the world is a little anxious.
0: You know, sometimes it feels like that.
1: Mm-hmm.
0: You want to focus on the right things, but you see stuff that happens and you're like, it feels like the world is in a constant state of anxiety.
1: Yes.
0: Not the case.
1: No, because I saw this thing and I thought, I've got to share this. I saw a quote that says, peace begins the moment you choose not to allow another person to control your emotions.
0: Oh, I like that.
1: Ugh.
0: Yeah. Yeah, that, you know, the true peace found in God and God
1: yes,
0: alone.
1: Yes.
0: He is fighting your battles today. He will provide for you. Trust his timing. He's got you.
1: Yes.
0: Come on.

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Rest in His faithfulness. At Your Encouraging WPER, we invite you to turn your heart back to what's good and true.

0: So glad you're starting your day. We'll take as much of you as we can get.
1: Absolutely.
0: Huh? Hey, I'm Eric, my friend Heather. This is your encouraging WPER.
1: So I know, you know, like first thing in the morning, people go and grab coffee, whether it's iced coffee or hot coffee. I just don't think coffee wakes me up anymore.
0: It's not effective.
1: I just don't think
0: you've reached a plateau. I've heard this happen. You reach a plateau and it just doesn't give you the punch you need.
1: Mm-mm. I just still really like the idea of having coffee.
0: Well, go with that as long as you can, is what I'd say.

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1: I've been listening ever since y'all started. It's very positive. You know, I've gone through a lot of stuff in the last year, so it's helped me get through a lot of stuff.

You know that feeling when a song speaks to where you are? That doesn't have to end when you leave the car. The WPER app keeps encouragement with you all day long.

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0: safe.
1: This is it. You're encouraging WPER. So glad you're listening right now.
2: Oh, yeah, we are. Hey, we're Eric and Heather. We love to be able to hang out with you.
1: And to point you to Jesus every day.
2: Every day.
1: Get to play this encouraging music thanks to Jeff and Henrico. Our friend Catherine and Spotsy, they're monthly givers.
2: Aww.
1: Laura is one as well in Colonial Beach, making sure that the hope and encouragement is there for you each and every, for themselves.
2: Absolutely.
1: They need it too, but they want to make sure it's there. They're impacting lives.
2: Oh, in ways that none of us will ever know, but Angela is one of those lives. Angela texted us through the WPER app, which literally wouldn't have been possible without giving. So thank you. Angela said, good morning from Cape Cod, Massachusetts.
3: Come on.
2: Right? She said, I've taken you guys with me on my walks each day. And this morning, I'm just sitting with a cup of coffee on the deck, thankful for WPER.
1: Don't you love it? It almost makes me feel like we're there with
2: Absolutely.
1: Her on vacation. How
2: right?
1: nice.
2: So the fact that Angela took her favorite hometown radio station with her on her vacation,
1: yeah.
2: It was only because someone like you gave, and thank you so much, not just for making the app possible, but making the hope and encouragement portable.
1: Well, again, you're impacting lives, and maybe you'd like to join this group of monthly givers or even do a single gift at any time. That all starts at WPER.org.

0: biggest part of taste is actually smell.
1: Oh,
0: I mean, something smells so good, you can taste it.
1: Hey, we're Eric and Heather, apparently hungry on your encouraging WPER.
0: So summertime is synonymous with a lot of things.
1: Yep.
0: One of those being sunscreen.
1: The second you smell it, you're like, oh, yeah, I'm in the sun, there's sand.
0: Why you'd want to taste it, I don't know, but
1: dude,
0: they're putting it in taste form. Tell them about it, Heather.
1: I am so with Eric on this because there is now
0: why?
1: A sunscreen smoothie.
0: Sun, yeah.
1: No, and this is no lie. Okay. So it smells like, you know, sunscreen, just lots of crazy stuff together, vanilla and coconut. So that's exactly what the whole combo in this smoothie is. Coconut, banana, coconut water. Like, it's a whole bunch of coconut, coconut whipped cream, banana,
0: vanilla.
1: A bunch
0: of stuff concocted together to make it smell
1: like sunscreen.
0: Yeah, and
1: then they put a little blue in it so that it looks kind of like, I don't know, maybe it smells like summer. And the whole time, you know, I thought summer smelled like hot dogs.
0: Yeah, I'll stick with the hot dogs.

0: Is God moving through the music? Just take a listen.
1: Whenever I turn the radio on in the morning and I'm on my way to work, and it's like exactly what I need to hear. And it seems like every time.

0: so grateful you're listening to Your Encouraging WPER. You're with Eric and Heather.
1: Did you ever, like, feel lost? You know, like, when your kids were little or you were with a group of people and you're sitting there looking at something and then they move on and you turn around like, what?
0: All of a sudden you're separated.
1: Right?
0: Yeah, that's not a good feeling.
1: It is not a good feeling. And, you know, I'm going to be completely honest with you, because sometimes in life I feel like that. Maybe like I'm 5 years old again. I feel lost. I feel alone. I feel like, okay, I've been forgotten, or I should have paid better attention. But a friend of mine posted a verse from Exodus that says, "My presence will go with you and I will give you rest." It reminded me that in those moments when I feel panicky and alone, like, God, have you lost track of me? You know, he has not lost track of me. He has not lost track of you. His presence is with you always.

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Take a breath, refocus your heart, and notice God's goodness in the everyday moments with your encouraging WPER

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0: Hope you had a great weekend. Got to spend time with your dad celebrating Father's Day.
1: Hey, we're Eric and Heather. Thanks for letting us smile right along with you on WPER. Share with us the moment that made you smile, maybe even still making you smile this morning.
0: Yeah, when you do that, that's just going to encourage somebody else to start the day. A little ripple effect going on. 877-859-9737. A couple of ways you can do that.
1: Oh, yeah. You can text or you can call. It's the exact same number. 877-859-9737.
0: It's the thing that made you smile to start the day here on your encouraging WPER.

0: So there are bake sales, there are flea markets, mm-hmm. there are thrift stores, there are yard sales, garage sales. We were just talking about rummage sales.
1: Oh, yes.
0: I think they're all rummage because we're rummaging through each other's stuff. Hey, I'm Eric. You know my friend Heather, your WPER morning show. Maybe you're throwing your own rummage yard, garage sale, whatever it is.
1: My question is, do you price it as you put it out? Do you put price tags on stuff or do you not?
0: I think you should. It's got to be a starting point. Listen, I don't mind asking, what do you want for this?
1: Mm-hmm.
0: Then the pressure's on you,
1: right.
0: So you're going to be asked. I mean, if there's no price on it, it's like, will you take a buck for it?
1: Right, well,
0: will you take
1: it depends
0: less than
1: on how
0: a buck?
1: Badly I want to get rid of it. We've never priced our stuff.
0: You don't?
1: No, we never do because I always, you know, want to know, well, what do you think about it? But people will say, how much do you want for this? Mm-hmm. And I'm always like, man, that is a priceless treasure. My grandparents brought that over from the old world. And, you know, that came over on the Mayflower, that Barbie dream house.
0: I'm not buying any of that, literally.

Day one, you are the ones that keep me focused on the Lord. My kids have commented how I always seem to be so happy and they don't understand it. And part of the reason is because of you. Thank you for everything you do.

0: need is to be honest.
1: All right, not even a minute away now from Jeremy Camp's brand new song called Revival. Have you heard it? That's on the way on your encouraging WPER.
2: Well, hi, we're Eric and Heather. Thanks for letting us tag along.
1: You're one of two people when it comes to packing for a trip. Maybe you've got a vacation planned or you're getting away this upcoming weekend. You're one of those two people. You either wait till the last second to pack, or you've already been packing for days and you're putting stuff in, you know, an item at a time.
2: And typically, those two people will get married.
1: Is that?
2: And have children. 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

0: Hopefully you're feeling the joy of the Lord this morning on your encouraging WPER.
1: Well, howdy. We're Eric and Heather, and we are honored to be able to share the morning with you.
0: Yeah, and any day of the week when you've got something praiseworthy, share that.
1: Yes.
0: Now, Cindy sent us a message. She's listening in Midlothian. Awesome. You know, on Mondays, we always celebrate life together.
1: Yeah.
0: Connecting. And Cindy said, best thing that happened over her weekend, watching her 13-year-old grandson get baptized.
1: Oh, that's awesome.
0: That's a big one right there.
1: It is big.
0: Hey, listen, any day of the week you want to share something praiseworthy, you know, you can always reach us at 877-859-9737 through the WPER socials, or you can use that app too.

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0: Sheesh.
1: Maybe you're already at the gym this morning. Good
0: Ooh,
1: for you.
0: Good for you.
1: Yeah, maybe you're on your way today. Maybe you're like, what's a gym?
0: I know that guy. He works two cubicles over.
1: Hey, Eric and Heather with you, your WPER morning show, here to encourage you. If you are looking to burn more calories, they say the best way to do that, the exercise that burns the most calories, running.
0: Oh, man, running. I knew you were going to say that.
1: Running from something or
0: right,
1: to
0: exactly.
1: it.
0: Exactly.
1: However you want to run,
0: my
1: I know.
0: My knees are saying no.
1: It is tough on the knees.
0: Yeah.
1: You got to get you some good shoes and run on the right. See, there's a lot to it.
0: There is, yeah.
1: Second on the list, I thought this was interesting, though. Maybe you will, too. Water polo.
0: What?
1: Water
0: polo. I honestly thought you were going to say walking.
1: What?
0: Water polo?
1: I don't even know how to play water polo. You probably need more people because there's, you know, it's moving around.
0: It's a whole thing. You thought running was bad with the equipment.
1: Would Marco Polo count as part of that?
0: Yes, you have to swim fast.
1: Yeah, you got to move, right?

0: you're good.
1: Oh, you can say it today. God is good. He's a good, good father. Thank you for choosing your encouraging WPER this morning. My name's Eric. This is my friend Heather.
2: So, you know, sometimes you come across something and you're like, man, that is genius. And it kind of changes the way you look at certain things. My friend Rob says, you know, if a package of bacon isn't resealable, it contains one serving.
1: Oh, you're supposed to eat
2: that. You know, I mean, if it weren't, you could seal it back up. That's, you know, he said, that's just science. I didn't make the rules.
1: That's the truth. I'm with Rob.

In Isaiah 43:19, God says, "Behold, I am doing a new thing." That's a powerful promise of renewal. It's time to reset your faith as God creates new paths for your life. You're encouraging WPER.

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0: Hope your weekend was great. Father's Day went the way you planned, all that.
1: All the things. Hi, we're Eric and Heather. Thank you so much for listening to WPER this morning.
0: Think of a moment that made you smile from over the weekend. Share that. 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
1: Oh, my word. 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

0: most likely that hero in your life just showed up at the right time.
1: Yep, that's usually how it works.
0: We honor Virginia's hometown heroes each and every week here on Your Encouraging WPER, thanks to our friends from Simventions.
1: Oh, yeah, thank you.
0: And today's hometown hero
1: is Amy Cooper. She was nominated by Ariana Kelly. And Ariana says Amy is so nice and is always trying to find ways to help people get more involved in church. She always gets the church together. She always knows when, you know, you might be having a moment where you're upset. She always offers great words of encouragement. She loves everything about Jesus in every way. And she always puts others before herself.
0: Typical of a hero.
1: Yeah, exactly.
0: All right, maybe that made you think of someone in your life who has reached that hero status. Well, tell us about them. We want to tell everyone about them.
1: Yep, and all you have to do is just text the word hero right to our studio number, which is 877-859-9737. That's 877-859-9737.

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0: checking those things off. The summer bingo card is officially here now.
1: Yes, it is.
0: Hey, good morning. I'm Eric. This is my friend Heather. You're encouraging WPER morning show. So just those things you do in the summer, you know, the things that you expect to happen and they finally do.
1: Right.
0: Or the new adventures that you take.
1: Ooh, yeah, that could be exciting. So we want to hear all about something that you have checked off your summer bingo card, because we're putting together the WPER summer bingo card. And we've already got a couple of spaces filled. One was a Fred Nats game on a WPER night.
0: Why not?
1: Great Wolf Lodge with the family. And yeah. Now weekend trip.
0: How about it?
1: Yeah. Get been anywhere fun over a weekend? Because we'd sure like to hear about it. 877-859-9737. 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

0: Someone, don't know who, had left diapers and wipes at the front door when we got here this morning.
1: Thank you for doing that.
0: They wanted to be part of Virginia's largest diaper drive with your encouraging WPER. So again, thank you.
1: Thank you so much. 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
0: Yeah, the concerted effort to get as much as we can to fill up the coffers, so to speak. However,
1: you know, you can always, at any time, any other time of the year, you can drop off a pack of diapers or a pack of wipes at a local pregnancy center. 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And Eric and I will text you a link right back so you can find one near you.

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1: Hi, we're Eric and Heather. Thank you so much for letting us hang out with you today.
0: And to be here every day.
1: Yes.
0: To be able to do that is thanks to you, someone like Max in Buellton, who supports the ministry monthly, Melinda and Leonard in Gum Spring. They've given to the ministry. We're 100% listener supported, so it takes someone like them giving through this ministry, and we're just so thankful.
1: We really are, because it does sound a little odd to send money to a radio station, but when you realize that WPER is a 100% listener-funded community radio station, that's how we've gotten by for almost 27 years.
0: We're going to celebrate that in August, but just a matter of, here, listen to this. People pray for ministries.
1: Oh, yes.
0: And so you would expect people give to ministries. We're appreciative of that.
1: Yes.
0: People volunteer for ministries.
1: Oh, gracious.
0: So there's a place for you here, whatever that might be. So to go from listener to whatever, you can find out more. That's easy to do.
1: Oh, easy to do. Just go to WPER.org. And thank you.

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1: I've been listening to you guys since you pretty much started. It's positive and it's just uplifting, and I need that.

0: He is certainly worthy of it all. God gets all the honor, glory, and praise here at Your Encouraging WPER.
1: Thank you for letting us hang out with you this morning. We're Eric and Heather.
0: Hope you had a great weekend and a great Father's Day. We know Nick Bond did. You know, he's one of our business partners, Bond Mortgage, but he posted a picture, or his wife did maybe. I don't know who posted it, but a picture of their lovely daughter family playing Monopoly. Arms around dad's neck, just having a great time. So we know it was a good Father's Day for them, and happy Father's Day, Nick, to you. A little belated there.
1: Yeah, exactly. That's nice, though. So what about you? What did you do this weekend that made you smile? Even this morning, as you think about it, brings a smile to your face. Let us know. You can call or you can text, because it's the exact same number, 877-859-9737. That's 877-859-9737.

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0: my mind.
1: Everyone's a beach person in the summer. You may not go, but you're still thinking
2: still
1: beach.
2: Think about it, right? Hey, we're Eric and Heather. Thanks for choosing WPER this morning.
1: And a lot of great things. Like, last time I was at the beach, I saw someone doing something. I'm like, that's a great idea. Because people think of stuff if you go enough.
2: Yes.
1: Like little hacks, that kind of a thing.
2: Oh, I saw one and I was like, I literally cannot believe I never thought of this. So, you know, as you're headed to the car for the day, you want to put your shoes on, but, you know, your feet are wet and then you get the sand on them and you're just
1: right,
2: like,
1: there's the back and forth. You want to minimize the...
2: Yeah. So my friend took a plastic shopping bag like you get at the grocery store, you know, those little two-handled shopping bags.
1: Oh, sure.
2: Fill it with some water from the ocean and carry it with you to the car.
1: Come on.
2: So that when you get there, you can rinse your feet off in the bag and then put your shoes on that don't have sand on your feet. And then you let whoever else is with you wash your feet off. Is that not brilliant?
1: That's a great idea. You're talking about like the
2: little plastic grocery bags. Yeah.
1: I might need to triple up because some of the places I shop,
2: oh my
1: there's
2: goodness.
1: Holes in the bottom of those bags. Yes. So, yeah, I'm going to triple bag that.

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0: This time of year, you might be exercising indoor, but if you go out, you go out early in the morning, later at night, when there's not so much
1: heat. Nice.
0: Or you just stay in the pool.
1: Oh, yeah. That's the answer, right? Hey, we're Eric and Heather. Thank you for choosing WPER.
0: Yeah, I saw this thing about how walking is top of the list, best exercise you can get. Still on that list, something that had surprised me was water polo. And I'm like, well, who's in a group that plays water polo? You got to like have a bunch of team members
1: and stuff. Oh, my goodness. Yeah, it's a big complicated thing.
0: Yeah.
1: But then this morning, Blake texted in 877-859-9737. You're welcome to text in anytime.
0: Please.
1: 877-859-9737. And he said, you know what? Marco Polo would count also. Because there is a lot of movement with Marco Polo.
0: Right, just trying to get away.
1: Trying to get away, right, and be sly in the pool when there's only so much space. But yeah, you're in constant motion when you're playing Marco Polo.
0: You expend a great amount of energy when you're being, trying to get away. When you're being chased, you know, doesn't it heighten it? You're like, boy, this water feels as heavy as it ever has.
2: Oh, wow.

0: How is God moving through the music? Just take a listen.
1: I love you guys, and you guys do a good job every day. It wakes you up in the morning, and something you guys say or do makes that person's day. It's just what they needed to hear.

0: Well, God can certainly turn a situation around. That's Ben Fuller on Your Encouraging WPER.
1: Hi, we're Eric and Heather. Thank you so much for letting us just share part of the day with you.
0: You may have been praying right now, as a matter of fact, for a big turnaround, maybe a miracle in your life.
1: Yep.
0: I saw this over the weekend. Sometimes the miracle is not that God changes the situation, but that he changes you.
1: Oh,
0: while you're in it, which is so much more important and meaningful.
1: Yes, it is. You know, because I think we look at a lot of situations like, God, you need to fix this.
0: Yeah.
1: And sometimes the thing that needs fixing is the way we see the situation.

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0: You can do something today that'll make you smile, or maybe you did over the weekend. Or things happen to you that make you smile.
1: Oh, absolutely.
0: We're just asking you to share the thing that made you smile from over the weekend.
1: Yeah, and you can call or you can text however you'd like to share. The same number, 877-859-9737. That's 877-859-9737.
0: Eric and Heather here. Hope you had a great weekend. Mm-hmm. Julie did. She actually worked on some 4th of July decorations.
1: What?
0: You know, some people like, you know, that's their thing. They
1: like getting prepared
0: and all that. But I'm like, 4th of July, that's, wow, that's only less than 2 weeks away.
1: Are you serious?
0: Yeah.
1: Oh,
0: I'm like, because at first thought, I'm like, oh, that's a month.
1: Eons ago. Right. No. Oh, my goodness.
0: Yeah.
1: Holy cow. Wow. But you know what? She is one of those people, I bet, that when you drive by her house, you're like, oh, my God, that looks so great.

0: Bye.
1: Hey, this is your encouraging WPER.
2: Hey, we're Eric and Heather. Thank you for letting us hang out with you on this beautiful Monday morning.
1: And share some great summertime memories. Hope you had a great weekend. Our friend Alan, was he at the beach?
2: He is currently at the beach.
1: Oh, this is his week off.
2: Yes.
1: Right. Gotcha.
2: So he is currently at the beach.
1: Alan's our chief engineer, by the way. That's why. Yeah.
2: And he, of all the people, right?
1: Amazing.
2: The chief engineer that handles every single problem.
1: He deserves a break. Now, if we go off the air this week, Heather's in charge. So good luck.
2: What? I mean,
1: we'll see what happens.
2: Hang on. Let me read this page in the manual. What does this say? No, but Alan, this is really cool because Alan sent in pictures, beautiful pictures of all these gorgeous shells he has found.
1: And walking along the shore.
2: Oh, they're so pretty and all the different colors and the different shapes. It's like, God's pretty amazing.
1: Yeah, truly.
2: But that's definitely going on the summer bucket list.
1: Now, as a kid, you bring some of those home, right?
2: Yeah. Oh, goodness, yes.
1: You think he's bringing all those back? Looks to be like a dozen or more.
2: Oh, yeah. There's probably easy.
1: But why? What do you do with those? What
2: happens? You could actually do a lot of things with them. I've seen people make lamps with, and you have a big glass vase and you put the shells in there and then the lamp around, like in it. So you could do that. You could actually glue them to things and
1: here
2: make
1: we
2: some
1: go with
2: crafts.
1: The glue gun. This is why they made the decision to put Heather in charge of engineering this week. She's got a glue gun
2: and duct tape.

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1: I have like bumper stickers that are 20 plus years old. So I've been listening for a long time. You know, just being able to have it on at my work when I'm having a rough day, it just brings me joy every day.

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1: Vegetable market. They're trying to get you to eat more, pushing veggies on you. Hey, we're Eric and Heather. Thanks for listening to WPER.
0: But now it's eat your vegetables and chew gum right afterwards.
1: What?
0: I know. I saw this study, Heather, that if you chew gum after eating certain vegetables, it's actually good for your heart.
1: What?
0: The vegetables are spinach, kale, and beets.
1: Because I can imagine nothing better than eating any one of those and then popping in a nice minty gum.
0: Well, you want to get rid of that lousy taste that you just experienced. Yeah, that's why. You made

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0: works out great. You listening to your encouraging WPER, getting that hope and encouragement each and every day. Thank you for being there. My name's Eric. This is my friend Heather.
1: Every day is full of choices, right? We can choose to do this. We can choose to do that. We can choose to follow God. We can choose to not. We can choose to numb our pain, or we can invite God into that.
0: Oh, say that again. We can
1: try to numb our pain, or we can choose to invite God into it.
0: I think we all try to numb it. I mean, I don't say all of it. I know I do.
1: Oh, absolutely. Yeah. And by numbing the pain, it doesn't mean like necessarily with drugs or alcohol or
0: food.
1: No.
0: I distract myself with things. Like, I don't want to think about that.
1: Nope. And what I have experienced is that trying to distract myself from the pain never really gets to the source of what's causing that pain.
0: Yeah.
1: And that's where the problem is, because it just silences my heart. It's screaming for help. So now if you're like me and Eric and you do that, what I've learned is that, you know, we're not freeing ourselves because we're actually avoiding the hurt. And that creates a really empty space in your heart. Numbing that pain will slowly kill the potential for your heart to feel full and feel connected and feel love again. But what I see in my own life is that numbing and avoiding the pain steals the best part of a relationship with God, because pain isn't the enemy. Pain is a symptom, right? It's a symptom that there's brokenness in our hearts, that your heart, my heart, Eric, all of us.
0: Yes.
1: So instead of trying to numb the places in your heart that hurt, invite God into that pain. And I think a lot of people still feel hesitant about being honest with God. You can be honest with God.
0: Yep.
1: You can even be angry that the situation is what it is. But ask him to replace that hurt or the illusion of I'm going to get through it with his actual strength. And, you know, I think the toughest part of all of it, for me anyway, is choosing to believe that with God, healing is possible.

0: had a very mild stroke. Thankfully and prayerfully, praise the Lord, he recovered and he had no residual effects from it, but it scared him. And he started coming to church with me, so like when people listen to WPER, they stumble upon it from all the stories I've been hearing, something switches inside them.
1: God is creating stories through your encouraging WPER.
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1: Hi, we're Eric and Heather. Thank you for letting us tag along with you today.
0: A lot of pictures of dads with their families over the weekend.
1: Yes.
0: Hope you had a great weekend. A lot of smiles in those pictures. If there was something you did, Father's Day related, or even not, that made you smile, share that today. 877-859-9737. 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
1: Oh, absolutely. 877-859-9737. That's what Shelby did this morning. She sent a picture of her with her dad, both grinning ear to ear.
0: How could you not?
1: And she said, I'm glad I got to see my dad for Father's Day, even if it was for just about an hour. She got to spend time with him.
0: Never enough time, but what a great perspective.

0: Is God moving through the music? Just take a listen.
1: People need hope. People do need encouragement, and they need positivity. WPER is what we play. And you don't know how much you touch people's lives daily.

0: Where would I be without Jesus, right? And the, you know, to be able to talk with him anytime, anywhere. We want to be praying for you here at Your Encouraging WPER. Just let us know how.
1: Oh, absolutely. And got a text this morning from the Pates family. Waylon is the cute little dude, about 18 months old, that we've been praying for.
0: I've been praying for him.
1: A heart transplant and all the things.
0: Good moments, some hard moments.
1: Some hard moments. And they're in the middle of a hard moment, is in the emergency room with a fever. And, you know, with a child that's a recent transplant recipient, that can be really difficult. So he needs to get well quickly because he's got two upcoming surgeries, each really big and all related to that. And he's so cute. Those chubby cheeks and big blue eyes and just prayers for little Waylon and, of course, his mom and dad and big brother.
0: A lot going on there. Praying definitely for big guy there, and want to be praying for you, too.
1: Yes.
0: We just got to know how. You can text or call anytime, 877-859-9737, or you can leave your prayer request on the prayer wall and get a bunch of people praying at WPER.org.

0: Let's wade in some deep, magnificent waters together for a moment. Consider the Trinity with me.
1: A moment with WPER chaplain Barnabas Piper.
0: God the Father, God the Son, and God the Holy Spirit are one God in three persons, eternally existing in love and fellowship with one another. This triune God has existed for eternity in joyful fellowship within himself. As an overflow of this eternal love and joy and fellowship, he created the universe, and out of this perfect love, he saves a fallen world. So with this Trinitarian backdrop, let's consider Jesus' words in John chapter 17, verses 20 and 21. He says, I do not ask for these only, but also for those who will believe in me through their word, that they may all be one, just as you, Father, are in me and I in you, that they also may be in us, so that the world may believe that you have sent me. He yearns for us, his people, to be one as he is one with the Father. He yearns for us to relate with the same unity, joy, love, and honor that he shares with the Father within their Trinitarian relationship. He yearns for us to be reflective of the triune God so that the world will know him. Just as he overflows with love, so should we. And just as he glorifies the Father and the Father glorifies him, so should we. In these verses is an encapsulation of Trinitarian theology and of gospel culture among believers. The oneness of God the Father, God the Son, and God the Holy Spirit as the source of our oneness as believers and our love for one another.
1: Author, speaker Barnabas Piper is a pastor at Emmanuel Nashville. For his books and resources, visit WPER.org.
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0: thank you so much for choosing WPER this morning. Hi, we're Eric and Heather. We love being able to share part of the day with you.
1: In the summertime, making memories, hot summer days, you get thirsty.
0: Yes.
1: They always say, stay hydrated. So important.
0: Oh, yes. My goodness. Because you can get dehydrated quickly when it's really hot.
1: It can happen fast. And the first thing you reach for should be water in a perfect world.
0: Sure, sure.
1: I think what I do a lot of times is a good sugary soda tastes good when a hot summer day.
0: Yes.
1: Stuff like that, or like the bubble teas, which are still pretty popular.
0: Oh, and you know what else? Like, especially on a hot day, mm-hmm. I always like to get like an icy.
1: Yeah, slushy, you know? Or something. Like,
0: yes, because it cools you well.
1: Well, you hear like icy slushy.
0: Sure. Let's do that.
1: Now, it does immediately, but then you start crashing and it actually starts to dehydrate you pretty quickly, they say.
0: Oh.
1: So the best thing you can do is water, lemon water, coconut water.
0: I'm sorry.
1: No, the reason.
0: But some people really love it.
1: Some people just don't like because there's no taste to water, supposedly.
0: Exactly.
1: So they want a little coconut or lemon flavoring. Those are good for you.
0: Sure. The lemon flavoring, oh my goodness. Or lime, I've really discovered.
1: Yeah, lime's another
0: lime.
1: One. Yes. Yeah.
0: I have a friend that puts like cucumbers and lemon in her water.
1: Yeah.
0: Now with the fresh watermelon, chop that up and put it in your water. So it, you know, a lot of things to really spice it up.
1: Stay hydrated.
0: I'm not sure what you can put in coconut water to make it tolerable.
1: You know what you can put in? You can put some lemon in it.

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0: And the movies are...
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Sometimes a reset is as simple as sitting back down around the table with the people who still matter. You're encouraging WPER

0: There's no way you'll ever remember it. It's just not possible. The last diaper that you ever used for your baby.
1: Because there's no warning. Hey, listen, next week on Tuesday afternoon, that's it. You just don't know.
0: You don't think about it. But you do remember.
1: Oh, my goodness.
0: Using diapers and using a lot of diapers.
1: And inevitably, that 1 minute you realize you've got one left.
0: Yeah.
1: So that's why we are so honored to partner with local area pregnancy centers for Virginia's largest diaper drive.
0: So just a reminder here at your encouraging WPER.

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Rest in His faithfulness. At your encouraging WPER, we invite you to turn your heart back to what's good and true.

0: For some, maybe it's really easy, the choice. For others, it can be tough. So you either use a what am I going to name my baby book
1: list, kind of a thing,
0: or you go with the popular names. I saw that they released the top baby names in Virginia. This is not nationwide. This is Virginia
1: just
0: only.
1: Virginia. So Eric and Heather are top of those lists?
0: Not exactly. Thank you for choosing your encouraging WPER. If you're choosing the little girls.
1: Yes.
0: Charlotte is at the top of the list.
1: Oh, we almost chose that for Claire.
0: Emma and Sophia.
1: Oh.
0: So you're going to meet a lot of those in the next few years.
1: Yes.
0: You're going to meet a lot of boys named Liam,
1: ooh,
0: Noah, and Theodore.
1: Ooh.
0: Yeah.
1: Wow, those are really cool names.
0: Great names. But it's a hard decision. I mean, we waited. I don't know. They're going to have this the rest of their life.
1: I know. And we kept thinking, what are the nicknames you could make out of this? But kids are going to make a nickname out of everything. But we wanted a Celtic name for our kids.
0: Yeah.
1: Right. And actually Charlotte was my number one pick for a girl.
0: Oh.
1: But for Duncan, we weren't sure. So we had friends that had an Ian, friends that had a Seamus.
0: Right.
1: So it was all these really hearty Scottish and Irish and English names. So we were trying to settle on a name, and we would walk around the house using Oliver. No.
0: Okay. You tested it out.
1: Yeah. Julian didn't fit. Duncan, get down. Duncan, do you want a snack? And so it was this works. This fits.

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Now you can tell us. 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

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I need a peace that only

0: You know, the littlest things can make us smile. Hopefully it happened for you over the weekend. Hope you had a great weekend, great Father's Day, yeah. Celebrating Dad. Eric and Heather with you at Your Encouraging WPER.
1: Well, we would love to hear about what made you smile over the weekend. I'd like to celebrate that on Monday. So if there's something that's still making you smile now from the weekend, you can call or text to tell us about it.
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1: This is really sweet because Alan said it's the usual Father's Day weekend. 700-mile round trip, but got to spend time celebrating my father-in-law for not only Father's Day, but his 97th birthday.
0: Oh, come on. Cherish those moments.
1: That's awesome.
0: How many miles, though?
1: 700 round trip.
0: Take the day off.

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1: I've been listening to you for years. It means a lot to me to have it. It's right there, the right song at the right time.

0: how good it is, how good he is. Mm. God is good.
1: So good. Thank you for allowing us to rejoice right along with you. We're Eric and Heather. Thanks for choosing WPER.
0: And thanks for making it possible.
1: Yes.
0: Our friend Heather in Mechanicsville, she says she's eternally grateful
1: for
0: the mission of WPER.
1: Oh.
0: You know, Jesus can change a life for eternity.
1: Yes, he can.
0: So we know exactly what she's talking about. She says, even in my darkest days, I'd turn WPER on, and a song would be playing that would fit my situation. That's a God thing. True God moments.
1: So, yes.
0: Heather, thank you for being part of what we do every day. You could be part, too. You know, we have a financial, we're 100% listener supported.
1: Yeah. So your gifts really do keep WPER on the air. And if you wanted to find out more maybe about giving or volunteering or how you can be part of the music team, any way you can get involved with WPER, that all starts on our website, WPER.org.

0: I suffer from a fairly significant depression. Many days, y'all are the lifeline that keeps me going. You play the right song at the right moment, or something you guys say as a lesson or a scripture will poke at my cloud and brighten my day.
1: God is creating stories through your encouraging WPER.
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0: Today feels heavy and your thoughts won't settle. Pause for a moment. Take a breath, refocus your heart, and notice God's goodness in the everyday moments with your encouraging WPER.
1: Should've been long gone now, yeah. Should damn be living.

0: Dogs, foot-long hot dogs.
1: Oh, so good.
0: It's the foot-long hot dog challenge. Mm. How many bites does it take for you? Can you,
1: you don't
0: do
1: get
0: it
1: to enjoy
0: in
1: it.
0: Three, 4 bites?
1: No.
0: It's a foot-long.
1: See, that's the thing. I mean, so where I grew up in Cincinnati, there's a place called the Root Beer Stand, mm-hmm. and they still make the same chili for their footlongs as they did when they first opened like 56 years ago. Oh, I'm sorry, probably 60, whatever.
0: Right.
1: But it is so good, like you can't stop eating. So
0: yeah.
1: I can eat several foot-long hot dogs, but I'm not going to cram them in my face.
0: You don't
1: want to enjoy it.
0: Yeah, I don't want any part of that. I just want to enjoy like my hot
1: right.
0: dog.
1: Right, yeah. So over the course of the evening,
0: right.
1: how many foot-long hot dogs would you like rather than how many bites can you take them in?
0: And then how many, not how quickly and how... Yeah.

0: You know that feeling when a song speaks to where you are? That doesn't have to end when you leave the car. The WPER app keeps encouragement with you all day long.
1: I've never seen a morning the sun forgot to rise. In every single detail, you're faithful every time. I've never lived a moment

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0: In Isaiah 43:19, God says, "Behold, I am doing a new thing." That's a powerful promise of renewal. It's time to reset your faith as God creates new paths for your life. You're encouraging WPER.
1: This is the moment.

That's Tarion and CeCe Winans on Your Encouraging WPER. Hi, I'm Dwayne. Happy Father's Day weekend. Hope you had a wonderful one celebrating with Dad, or if you're a dad yourself. I'm in a little early today for Teresa, who's spending some extra family time. I'm sure got to see her father and even celebrating with her son, who's a new father himself. And more time with that grandbaby, I'm sure we'll hear about too when she gets back on Wednesday. Here's Consumed by Fire on Your Encouraging WPER.

0: 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Just take a listen.
1: It helps me with my mood and my attitude, encouraging me. I can tell that my day is going bad, and I'm thinking, well, I just need to cut on WPER. And then everything is fine. I'm all better after that.

That's Josiah Queen on your encouraging WPER. Hi, I'm Dwayne. Good afternoon. It's hot temperatures today. That humidity kind of creeping up too. Welcome to summer. Yeah, officially became summer early yesterday morning and definitely feeling like it today. Some of these hot, humid conditions could lead to some storms this afternoon. Now, not everyone will get a storm, but if you do, could be on the strong side. Keep that in mind for any plans you got later today. We'll keep you up to date if any warnings come out with those. Here's Crowder on your encouraging W.

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Jamie MacDonald on your encouraging WPER. I am Dwayne. Was sitting next to my no longer teenage son the other night, and he was texting someone on his phone, and I just glanced over at him, and he instinctively pulled the phone away, like held it up against his chest so I couldn't see it. I had to laugh, and I had to tease him, too. I said, son, you do realize that my eyesight's not so good, that if you want me to see something on your phone, you pretty much have to hold it in front of my face, and I have to move my glasses out of the way so I can read it. I'm not going to be able to see what you got there. Instinct, I know. A little privacy. You got it. Here's Mercy Me. W.

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If you're looking for a fresh start after hardship, failure, or feeling stuck, God has the power to wipe away the past and give you a better future. Don't focus on regrets. Let God hit the reset button. You're encouraging WPER.

You're encouraging WPER. That is brand new from Jeremy Camp. Oh, I like that song called Revival. I've got a friend who likes to send links to other friends when they find a song they like. And they were lamenting the fact a few days ago that they weren't able to send a link to that song yet. And I thought, oh, that is right. The only place you can hear that song from Jeremy Camp right now is on the radio on WPER because it's not available like on YouTube or Spotify, any of those other places, until later this week, like at the end of this week. So if you want to share that with someone, hey, we'll play it again about 7:30 tonight. Next time you can hear that Jeremy Camp song. You want to share that with a friend? Hey, we got you covered. Here's Zach Williams on your encouraging WPER.

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0: Phil Wickham and Homesick for Heaven on your encouraging WPER. I am Dwayne with you a little bit early this afternoon for our friend Teresa. She's taking some time off, spending more time with family, extended Father's Day celebration, I suppose. She'll be back on Wednesday, by the way, with some great stories to share. More time with her grandson. I know that was a big part of this weekend, so maybe that's what she's doing right now. Here's Casting Crowns on your encouraging WPER.
1: Sure by now.

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0: 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Just take a listen.
1: I'm blessed every day, and you keep me going. When I'm having a bad day, you're there. When I'm having a good day, you're there. Thank you all for being there.

powerful song from For King and Country on your encouraging WPER. I am Dwayne. Where is all this traffic coming from anyway? It used to be that you could leave a little early from work, maybe stay a little later, drive home later, and you'd end up with some emptier roads, a little bit smoother travel. Now it seems like right in the middle of the day, there's all kinds of crazy traffic. Well, a lot of it's not your imagination, they say, because a lot of people doing less of the telecommuting, more of the flexible schedule working, so they may be going in later or earlier than normal. Just kind of means that rush hour seems to be stretched out throughout the entire day. Where is everybody going right now anyway? You know, and I still can't help but think we were promised flying cars by now. I mean, you know, of course, then we'd be complaining about sky traffic jams. It wouldn't be much better.

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Torrin Wells on your encouraging WPER. I am Dwayne. Felt just a little bit like Charlie Brown trick-or-treating yesterday as opened up the gift bag my daughter handed me. And in the bottom of the bag, I got a rock. Now, not just any rock. My wife and daughter actually taught Sunday school yesterday and had the kids in their class decorate these flat rocks for Father's Day. And so my daughter made one for me. Just beautiful. It says, "Dad, you're my rock." And then quotes Matthew 7:24, which is where Jesus told the story of the wise and foolish builders. And the wise man built his house upon the rock. So when the storms came and the streams rose and the winds blew, that house stood firm. I think that's a rock I'm going to cherish. WPER.

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0: your love.
1: Great summertime sounds from Toby Mac. Brand new tune from him. And Lord, it feels good. You're encouraging WPER. Hi, I'm Dwayne. Well, the Fredericksburg Nationals playing some baseball in town again this week. And tomorrow night's another WPER night at the stadium. If you're going to be at the game tomorrow night, look for the big blue tent. Eric from the morning show will be there, too. He'd love to chat with you. Some family fun with some baseball and WPER tomorrow night with the Fred Nets. Here's Kane.

0: good.
1: Matthew West on your encouraging WPER. I am Dwayne, honoring dads yesterday at church. Our church always has special prayer for fathers on Father's Day and then likes to give a gift to the oldest father in attendance and also the newest father in attendance. Our oldest was 89 years old at church yesterday morning. Happy Father's Day. And the newest dad had a six-month-old baby yesterday. And I got to thinking that if I had attended this church when my kids were born, because we didn't live in Virginia at the time, but if I had, I could have won the prize. Certainly with the stats from yesterday, because 20 years ago, my son was about 3 months old. And then 18 years ago, my daughter was under 3 months old. I could have won the gift card. Oh, man. Happy Father's Day. Here's Crowder on your encouraging WPER.

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1: There are a lot of great stories in the Bible. There's one particular story in Scripture where Jesus cast out demons from Mary Magdalene. And a lot of people had shunned her because of her past. She was still witness to the empty tomb. She was the first one to see he is risen. So remember, the reason that story is so important is that your past cannot and will not ever cancel out the purpose that God has for you.
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Jeremy Camp on your encouraging WPER. I am Dwayne. I know you're used to hearing our friend Teresa at this time. She's taking a couple days off. Early summer vacation. Look at this. Just became summer yesterday morning and already taking a couple days off. She'll be back on Wednesday. We're here for you, though. Great song from Mercy Me now. It's called Make It Well on your encouraging WPER.

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life feels off course, there's always a way back. A way back to God. A way back to hope. A way back to real connections. Your encouraging WPER.

That's We the Kingdom on your encouraging WPER. I am Dwayne. Well, it may have felt like summer for a while now, but officially became summer early yesterday morning on the 21st, had our longest day of the year. Yesterday, days are going to start to get shorter again. Yeah, I'm not ready for that. Here's what's kind of snuck up on me, though. The 4th of July is next Saturday. I mean, how quickly does it, oh my goodness. You got plans for the big one? Because this is a big one. 250 years, right? Big celebration coming up. It's

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Natasha Layton on your encouraging WPER. I am Dwayne. It's been exciting stepping into the WPER studios every single day, seeing the big stacks and boxes of diapers and wipes that have been given during the Virginia's largest diaper drive. Started on Mother's Day and went through Father's Day. Today's officially the final day for that collection. Just had Mom Gabby and daughter Lauren stop by with a couple packs of diapers as well. Thank you for that. Maybe you've been driving around for a while and haven't found to drop those off. Well, today is the last day that you can drop those off at the WPER studios or a pregnancy care center near you. And very soon, these items will be heading to young moms and dads just getting their start with their babies with all the supplies they need. The pregnancy care centers do a marvelous job helping to meet those needs. It's never too late to give to your local pregnancy care center, though. You can find out a list of those at WPER.org. Here's Zach Williams on your encouraging WPER.

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That doesn't have to end when you leave the car. The WPER app keeps encouragement with you all day long.

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Hi, I'm Dwayne. Got a daughter heading off to college for the first time in just a couple of months, and she's got her list of all the things she wants for her dorm room, and the list seems to be getting longer. And I heard her mom say the other day, oh, by the way, Prime Days are this week, so we might be able to get to a few of those things. And oh my, you're right. Amazon Prime Days this week. Oh, and all the temptation goes from, ooh, yeah, that I need that. So here's what I'm thinking. Maybe make a list before the days start, before you see what's been marked down on sale, of all the things you actually need, instead of seeing the sales and go, oh, yeah, I need that. Oh, yeah, I actually need that, too. Little pacing. It's a good idea beforehand. Here's Chris Tomlin on Your Encouraging WPER.

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1: I struggle with depression and anxiety and PTSD. 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

Patrick Mayberry on your encouraging WPER. I am Dwayne. Finally, the summer-like temperatures are appropriate because today is the first full day of summer. Definitely feeling like it. Those hot temperatures, humidity as well, could kick up some thunderstorms later today. In fact, a severe thunderstorm watch has been issued for much of the WPER listening areas, everywhere from Harrisonburg to Luray to Culpeper, Warrenton, Fredericksburg, King George, mainly along that line, a little bit to the south, mainly to the north, although any of us could get storms this afternoon and later this evening as these temperatures creep up and the atmosphere kind of gets a little unstable. So look out for that. Some thunderstorms tomorrow. Cooler tomorrow. In fact, we may not even get out of the 70s for Tuesday.

0: daughter is 20, and we've been listening since she was 7. She has her own car, and she has PER programs on the buttons on the radio. She listens to it, not just because, you know, that's what mom listens to, but she listens to it because it's her choice. And I know that it's impacted her. And to always be able to turn on the radio station and being able to call in all these years, ask for prayers, and know that people are praying, I'm so grateful for you guys.
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That's Caleb and John on Your Encouraging WPER. Hi, I'm Dwayne. Something my pastor said yesterday I'm still thinking about. He was giving a message to fathers and said, "No dad is invincible." Now, that might not sound like an encouraging message for fathers, but it's the truth because we're all human and falling is a given. Now, the enemy will try to convince you that you're a failure when you fall, but failure is when you refuse to get back up. Like it says in Proverbs 24, verse 16, "For though the righteous fall seven times, they rise again." What happens after the fall is the vital part.

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When the day feels heavy and your thoughts won't settle, pause for a moment. Take a breath, refocus your heart, and notice God's goodness in the everyday moments with your encouraging WPER

That's Phil Wickham and Crowder on your encouraging WPER. I am Dwayne. My son has always been more of a private person, which is fine. He's never given us cause to be concerned. We certainly can respect that. And now that he's become an adult, you know, the boundaries are important. He's with us for the summer between years of college. And he must have been texting someone on his phone the other day, because I glanced over at him and reflexively he pulled his phone away, like held it against his chest. And I had to laugh a little bit. And I told him later, I said, you know, if you want me to read something on your phone, you pretty much have to hold it right in front of my face, you know, because my eyes aren't so good anymore. I might have to adjust my glasses up or down a little bit so I can actually see what's there. No, I'd just tell him I said hi. That's it. Here's the JJ Weeks Band on WPER.

Whether you're driving across town or across the country, your favorite music goes with you. Just open the app and listen to your encouraging WPER anytime, anywhere.

It's Cochran and Company on Your Encouraging WPER. I am Dwayne. This can be kind of a difficult question to answer, but here we go. How old do you feel? I mean, how do you really put a number on how you feel? And it all depends on when you're answering that question. Certainly first thing in the morning, I'd put that number really, really high. Oh, I don't do mornings. I'm not a morning person. Maybe once the shower water hits my face, or others will say once I get that first cup of coffee going through my body, then I'll be able to answer your question. It'll be much better. Well, researchers have said they found that people that actually report their age, how they feel is older than their actual age, report sleep issues, problems sleeping or difficulty, sleep-related impairment. Some of that could be just not getting enough sleep, making you feel older than you actually are. My wife and I have kind of this little battle going on now. She prefers warm and fuzzy sheets, and I prefer the cool and crisp type. Now, the ones she got here recently are more of her liking and less than mine. I don't even want to stay in bed. They don't feel comfortable. We got to find a balance there. What's it say about naps on this study? Anything? No? I love a good nap. That probably makes me old.

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Casting Crowns on your encouraging WPER. I am Dwayne. Please place your ranch dressing into your checked baggage. It is not a sign you'd expect to see at an airport, but probably one that needs to be posted. It seems a lot of travelers that have come to the United States for the World Cup, exploring all the American delicacies, fell in love with ranch dressing and have been trying to take it through security in their carry-on bags and have to abandon it at the security checkpoint there because that 3.4-ounce limit not only applies to shampoo, but also applies to ranch dressing. So in your checked baggage, it'll make it safely home with you. Seems now that Kraft is coming out with TSA-compliant ranch dressing, probably conveniently in

0: Perfectly. 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

In Isaiah 43:19, God says, "Behold, I am doing a new thing." That's a powerful promise of renewal. It's time to reset your faith as God creates new paths for your life. You're encouraging WPER.

That's Phil Wickham on your encouraging WPER. I am Dwayne. Where is all this traffic coming from? If you ever asked yourself that question and even thought, why at this time of the day is there so much traffic? It's not your imagination. Lots of people are noticing this too. A lot of it, they say, is coming from the fact that the work from home craze is pretty much over and many people going back to work, but with a bit more flexible schedule. Whereas it used to be you could get up just a little bit earlier and avoid most of the traffic in the morning, or leave a little later in the evening and avoid most of that as well. The flexible schedules, a lot of people are working, putting them on the roads at various times, even trying to go out for lunch sometimes and go, where is all this traffic coming from or going to? Of course, then I realize, I guess I'm adding to it, aren't I? Here's Lauren Daigle, WPER.

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1: 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It means a lot just hearing the stories and the testimony. 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

at Stars Go Dim on your encouraging WPER. I am Dwayne. The Fredericksburg Nationals are in town again this week, and tomorrow night is another WPER night at the stadium with the Fred Nats. If you're going to see some baseball tomorrow night, love to see you there. In fact, Eric from the morning show will be at the ballpark. Just look for the big blue tent. Love to see you. Enjoy some baseball with your family on a Tuesday night, and every Tuesday night this season is WPER night with the Fred Nats.

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That's Peter Burton on your encouraging WPER. I am Dwayne. I felt a little bit like Charlie Brown trick-or-treating yesterday as I went through the gift bag my daughter gave me, and at the very bottom of the bag, I got a rock. Although this rock was pretty special, my wife and daughter taught Sunday school yesterday at church, and so they had the rocks for the kids to decorate for Father's Day. So my daughter made one for me. It said, "Dad, you're my rock. Happy Father's Day 2026. And quoted Matthew 7:24, which is where Jesus is telling the story about the wise and foolish builders, to say, "Everyone who hears these words of mine and puts them into practice is like a wise man who built his house on the rock." You remember that story? The rain came down, the streams rose, the winds blew and beat about the house, but it stood. It did not fall because it was built on the rock. See, there's the connotation that maybe Charlie Brown missed. I got a rock. That's a firm foundation.

0: 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Thank you for sharing the love of Jesus through your encouraging WPER.
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1: I like hearing the stories of what it does to help people. So it touches people's lives. It's important, and I appreciate all you do. So keep the music coming.

It's Lauren Daigle on your encouraging WPER. I am Dwayne. Well, happy summer. Today is the first full day of summer. Definitely feels like it. We could have some of those thunderstorms moving through today, too. Severe thunderstorm watch in effect for most of the WPER listening area until about 9 o'clock tonight. So in the next few hours, could see some storms passing by. Not everybody will get the storms, but if you do, they could be rather strong. It's going to leave us with some cooler temperatures for tomorrow. In fact, most of the day tomorrow, we may not even get out of the 70s. Here's Matthew West, WPER.

0: WPER is celebrating summer with you at night under the stars. 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

Brand new music from Leanna Crawford on Your Encouraging WPER. I am Dwayne. It's felt like summer for a while, so the fact that it officially is summer now, just became so early yesterday morning, doesn't change a whole lot, except that it seems like the summer season is going by really fast, because it just hit me this morning that a week from Saturday is July 4th already. My goodness, where does the time go? And we're celebrating 250 years of our Declaration of Independence. What is the semi-quincentennial? Taking me a while to figure out if I'm saying that right. I hope I am. Got a big celebration coming up next weekend. A 250-year celebration.

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1: This is the moment.

It's Terry and CeCe Winans on Your Encouraging WPER. I am Dwayne, excited about tomorrow because that starts step two of Virginia's largest diaper drive. Step one has been starting in Mother's Day and going through Father's Day and even today, the collection. If you've dropped off the pack of diapers or wipes, thank you so much for doing that. Just had Gabby and Lauren stop by earlier this afternoon and drop off a couple packages of diapers. Thank you for that. Step two starts tomorrow as the pregnancy care centers will be receiving these very soon, and then the new moms and dads will get what you have given. The pregnancy care centers do such an amazing work helping out young parents as they're getting started with items that they need. And those items that you've donated really going to come in very special to those families receiving them. Thank you so much. And by the way, today may be the last day for collections, but you can always help out your local pregnancy care center. See that list at WPER.org. Sometimes

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0: Mercy Me on your encouraging WPER. I am Dwayne. On Father's Day yesterday, our church honors dads by giving a special prayer for the dads as well, and also a prize to win for the oldest dad in attendance and also the newest dad in attendance. Well, yesterday morning, there was an 89-year-old father in church, so he got one of the gift card prizes. And then there was a man who had a six-month-old baby just getting started in the process of being a dad there. Also got the other prize. It got me thinking. I didn't attend this church when I had my kids because we didn't live in Virginia then. But if I had, they could have won me prizes. Because, see, both my kids' birthdays were in March, so, like, if it had been 20 years ago, my son would have been just over 3 months old. I could have won. 18 years ago, my daughter wasn't quite 3 months old. And based on our stats from yesterday, I could have won. That's okay. I think as a dad, I have won. Got a couple of great kids. WPER.
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2: 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He grew up in an extremist family that despised Christians. 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

That's Crowder on your encouraging WPER. Hi, I'm Dwayne. My daughter's heading off to college for the first time in just a couple of months, so she's got a list of things she wants in her dorm room. I'm starting to think there's no way all these things are going to fit into that room, but it's good to have a list. Kind of thinking like a friend of mine, too, who overbought at the last Amazon Prime days. They weren't working from a list, and with those Prime days starting tomorrow, you may be tempted to think, oh, yes, I need this. Oh, I need this, too. So maybe today's a good day to make a list of things that you do need, so when all the sales and stuff come out tomorrow, you realize, okay, I can buy the things I do need, and all these would be wants. I'm gonna save a few returns that way. Anyway, here's CC Winans, WPER.

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5: Yeah.

That's Gabe Thompson on your encouraging WPER. I am Dwayne. No dad is invincible. That was the message in church yesterday our pastor gave, which applies to everyone too, but if it's supposed to be encouraging to men, if we left it there, okay, that's not real encouraging. But he's talking about Proverbs 24, verse 16, which talks about falling. Falling is a given. We're human. We will fail, and the enemy will try to convince us that when we fall, we are a failure. But see, failure is when you refuse to get back up. In that verse from Proverbs 24, 16, it says, "For though the righteous fall seven times, they rise again." It's what happens after the fall that's vital. Get back up again. Here's Mandisa on your encouraging WPER.

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Now you can tell us. 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

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A way back to God. 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
1: Praise God for y'all. If it wasn't for y'all, my days wouldn't be happy. The way that God lets you inspire my heart at the very time I need to hear, all the songs that you guys play are just so beautiful. I'm telling you, y'all are all so precious. Y'all are our family.

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That doesn't have to end when you leave the car. The WPER app keeps encouragement with you all

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0: If you believe in Christ, if you place your faith in Him as your only hope, you are a child of God. This means you have been born of God, as 1 John 5:1 tells us.
1: A moment with WPER chaplain Barnabas Piper.
0: Everyone who believes that Jesus is the Christ has been born of God, and everyone who loves the Father loves whoever has been born of Him. This is not a metaphor or a figure of speech. When we are awakened to the truths of the gospel and place our faith in Jesus, we have new life. We are born again, as Jesus explained to Nicodemus in John chapter 3. Now, this is such familiar language that we have lost the weirdness of it. But Nicodemus understood how unfathomably odd this is. Can I enter a second time into my mother's womb, he asks? Of course not. But by the power of Christ's work on the cross and the enlivening of the Holy Spirit, we are truly born again. In Christ, we are dead to sin and alive to God. We are crucified with Christ and we now walk in newness of life. All this is a description of new life in Christ, being born again as children of God. That is who and what you are today, Christian.
1: Author, speaker, Barnabas Piper is a pastor at Emmanuel Nashville. 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

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Take a breath, refocus your heart, and notice God's goodness in the everyday moments with your encouraging WPER.